Push for me, and then just hurt for me. Don't mind and get high. 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

on the rumor mill, the word is on the street. 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Cause the party pills, they won't give me no release. Nothing but a cheap thrill, no chance of a remedy, no.

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1: They're all acid. Which one?
0: You know, the one that goes na na na na na na na na na.
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1: Yo guys, what's up? 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
2: And we are about to enter the first weekend of Tomorrowland. Really excited to play our shows there. The weekend after we're playing the main stage and also doing a really cool show in Brussels, also related to Tomorrowland. So yeah, we got some cool stuff ahead. And that means a lot of sets at Tomorrowland. So that means we need a lot of music to fill those four, I think, sets that we're playing. So yeah. We're gonna give you a scoop sneak peek of that during this show. We're going to kick off with Who Can Dance. Lucas at Steve Radio. Enjoy the show.

0: always a big surprise for us who is gonna take that social request cake. We gave you some options: Dub Dogs, Voltec and Fayoli, California Dreaming, Own Boss and Stadium X with To The Beat, and a new banger by Julian Jordan, Bad Bitch. And the last one got the most votes. It's making him this week's social request. And Lucas and Steve Radio.
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newest tune. We just released this one, All I Know. Played it in Lucas and Steve Radio once before, and the reactions have been amazing. So thank you so much for that. Up next,

E-I-O-U. To some, that might sound like a random order of vowels, but many will know to what iconic chorus that refers to. Oliver Heldens, Kreider and the Young Punks did an incredible rework. Absolutely in love with this one. It's making that this week's Artists of the Week.

0: right, so we are totally ready for Tomorrowland this weekend and the weekend after. Really excited and really can't wait to see you all there. If you're not at Tomorrowland, you'll hear us next week in a brand new Lucas and Steve Radio.
1: Thanks for checking out. Have a great weekend. See you next week.

Lusu with Lose Your Head. I really love what Lusu is doing. Awesome and unique techno sound. Love it. Next up, my new track that I have been playing out live for a while now and has finally hit the stores since the 12th of June. It's called Lights Out and I'm very happy with this track. Hope you like it too. Please enjoy the rest of this episode of Melodic Rave Radio.

she says. Seeing your eyes and on your skin, I read your mind, she says. Prove me wrong, she says. I've been around, she says. I know the way with my eyes closed, she says. Stare right there, she says. Look at me, she says. I know a way to make

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0: ending the episode with Dexon, Beja, and before that you heard Coming In Heavy by Penpot and Eli Brown. Before that, the Mask Off Danny Avila remix. Yeah, a lot of bangers in this episode. 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My name is Jay Hardway. 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Bye-bye.
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1: Die.

Latinas, ones who look like Selena, checa bunda like Anita, morenas that's más fina. I like Dominicanas, Boricuas and Colombianas, in East LA I like the Chicanas, and they want a piece of the pigment.

I'm going to step off the landing. That's one small step for man, one giant leap for mankind.